They say the holy water's watered down, and this town's lost its faith. Our colors will fade eventually, so if our time is running out, day after day, we'll make the mundane a masterpiece. Oh my, my, oh my, my love, I take one look at you, you're taking me out.

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6: Tonight looks partly cloudy with lows in the low 60s. Tomorrow brings partly sunny skies and highs in the mid-80s, with patchy fog possible and visibility around a mile, plus a southwest wind near 10. Comfortable again tomorrow night. Lows back in the low 60s, west wind at 10. Saturday brings a few clouds with highs in the low 80s, and Sunday offers a mix of sun and clouds with highs near 84.

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3: Tonight looks partly cloudy with lows in the low 60s. Tomorrow brings partly sunny skies and highs in the mid 80s, with patchy fog possible and visibility around a mile, plus a southwest wind near 10. Comfortable again tomorrow night, lows back in the low 60s.

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1: Tonight, a few high clouds and a low of 61. Tomorrow brings partly cloudy skies with highs in the mid-80s. Winds out of the southwest, around 10 miles per hour. Tomorrow night stays partly cloudy, with lows again in the low 60s and a west wind near 10. Saturday, just a few clouds and a high in the low 80s. Sunday, a mix of sun and clouds with highs near 84.

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2: Tonight, a few high clouds and a low of 61. Tomorrow brings partly cloudy skies with highs in the mid-80s. Winds out of the southwest, around 10 miles per hour. Tomorrow night stays partly cloudy, with lows again in the low 60s and a west wind near 10. Saturday, just a few clouds and a high in the low 80s. Sunday, a mix of sun and clouds with highs near 84.

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1: Tonight, a few high clouds and a low of 61. Tomorrow brings partly cloudy skies with highs in the mid-80s. Winds out of the southwest, around 10 miles per hour. Tomorrow night stays partly cloudy, with lows again in the low 60s and a west wind near 10. Saturday, just a few clouds and a high in the low 80s. Sunday, a mix of sun and clouds with highs near 84.

Hey, it's Sarah with you. Grab your coffee. We're heading to Stars Hollow. A new documentary about the Gilmore Girls is headed to HBO Max. The film marks the first authorized documentary about the show, which celebrated its 25th anniversary back in 2025. The upcoming documentary will offer an insider look into the creation of Gilmore Girls as told directly by its creators, Amy Sherman Palladino and Daniel Palladino. It'll also feature interviews with Lauren Graham, who starred as Lorelai Gilmore in the series. The film includes never-before-seen outtakes, behind-the-scenes footage, and script pages, so it should be a pretty good show, I would think, and I will definitely be watching. We will

Hey, it's Sarah with you. Well, the weather has finally been nice enough, not like the blazing middle of July. The kids have been able to get out on their four-wheelers and out on the trampoline to jump. You know, we've had the trampoline for several summers now, probably three or four, so it's not quite as fun as it was when we first got it. I mean, when we first got that trampoline, we were out there every single night, and Mom had to jump with them. Which got to be hard on me after a while. I do not go and jump on the trampoline anymore, though part of me misses that a little bit. You know, that was a lot of fun. We had some good memories out there jumping on the trampoline.

lean, but that gets to be hard on the late 30s body to be jumping on the trampoline. Now I prefer to watch from the sidelines, but we had some good memories back when they were little, just little kids out there jumping on the trampoline with mom. Good times.

eras, but others have very rational fears, assuming it's possible they could actually encounter these animals where they live. The website World Population Review put out a list of the most dangerous animals by state. What do you think the one in Wisconsin is? It's very practical. We could definitely see them here, and it's the same as Tennessee. The black bear. We have plenty of them here in the northern part of the state. And where do you think the grizzly bear was number one? Idaho, Montana, and Washington State. The North American black bear was number one in Oregon. I don't know what the difference between the black bear that we have in Tennessee and Wisconsin and the American black bear is, but they were differentiated on this list. A lot of snakes made the list in different parts of the country. How about this one in Hawaii, the yellow-bellied sea snake? I've never heard of that, but I don't want to meet it. Meanwhile, dogs are number one in Alaska, and mosquitoes number one in New York for deadliest.

Hey, it's Sarah with you. Well, I was perusing a list of the most dangerous animals by state, and a lot of people, you know, they have irrational fears of various animals like capybara.

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0: WNBA, Chelsea Gray hit the game-winning three as the Aces defeated the Fever 86-84 in overtime.
1: Overnight, skies stay clear with a few high clouds and lows in the mid-60s. Today brings some sun breaking through, highs near 84. Foggy conditions with visibility around half a mile, and southwest winds at 10. Tonight, expect partly cloudy skies, lows in the low 60s, and west winds at 10. Tomorrow, look for a few clouds with highs in the low 80s, and Sunday rounds things out with some clouds and highs near 84.

Hey, it's Sarah with you. Well, there's always all kinds of different baby names out there, but last year might have taken the cake for the most ridiculous baby names of all time. According to the Social Security Administration data, here's a list of unusual baby names that were only given to 10 or fewer children in 2025. For girls, there was Tsunami, Maybelline, I mean, maybe it's Maybelline, Infantagirl, Beretta, my cousin had a Beretta, like the car, Aloe Mattel, Willow Dean, Luxury Linen, Earth Elysium, and Ethereal. Okay. And for boys, Howdy, Papa, Three, Matrix, Decree, Gator, Chaos. Ooh, I like that. Demon, Utah, Billion, Ferrari, Oxford, Corduroy, and Rayon. Okay, I don't think theirs are terrible, to be honest with you. And if you're searching for more mainstream options, there are a lot of popular names out there. All you got to do is get the Google machine out.

Hey, it's Sarah with you. Well, I'm pretty short, but there are people who would be willing to make a deal with the devil for an inch or two of height. But would they be willing to accept a jackpot to go the other way? A silly online poll asked, how many inches of your height are you willing to lose for money? And there are big payouts to make it worthwhile for most people. 4,700 people voted, and here are the results. 19% said that they'd give up 2 inches for $300,000. That would put me at 5 foot. That's not too bad, I guess. 9% said they'd give up 4 inches for $750,000. I mean, I'd be pretty darn short then. 16% said that they'd give up 6 inches for $2.5 million. I mean, that's getting me into little people status. 4% said they'd give up 8 inches for $7 million. That would be difficult for most people, I feel like. 30% said that they'd be willing to give up 10 inches for $50 million. So we are all going to be very short. 21% of people would not do any of these things. If you're already on the shorter side, every inch feels important, even if there's a huge chunk of change in the offer. I could do 2 inches for sure.

Hey, it's Sarah with you. It's National Beer Day, and to celebrate, you can crack open your favorite brew, even if you go the non-alcoholic route. But in the future, it could be some kind of weird, healthy beer drink. A new article in Men's Fitness says the next wellness drink trend could be a functional beer. What's that? Well, are you sure you want to know? It's basically a beer that's either non-alcoholic or low ABV. That's also fortified with good vitamins and supplements. I mean, it's not surprising. There are a lot of new drinks popping up that promote the idea of a feel-good buzz without the booze. So this would just be a hoppy beer-like version of that. It'll be interesting to see if any functional beers are able to take off. Experts have been saying people drink less these days, especially younger adults, but even still, non-alcoholic beer hasn't lit the world on fire. There are several issues, including high price points, mediocre taste, and generally having more calories than they're worth. Some non-drinkers would rather just have something different, like a sparkling water or a Diet Coke, then feel the need to have a fake beer to fit in socially.

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2: In baseball, it wasn't easy at Fenway, but the Red Sox pulled it off.
3: The pitch is swung on and lined into center field. Base hit. Sogard runs third. This team is unstoppable. Durbin the hero. 12-11. Red Sox win it in 13.
2: You heard it on the Red Sox radio network. It took 13 innings, but they defeated the White Sox. The Braves also have won 8 in a row. They cruise past the Marlins 11-3 to complete the 3-game sweep. In the NFL, at the Hall of Fame preseason game, the Panthers took down the Cardinals 33-30 thanks to their rookie quarterback, Haynes King, who scored the rushing touchdown as time expired. He also threw for 180 yards and 2 touchdowns. And in the WNBA, Chelsea Gray hit the game-winning 3 as the Aces defeated the Fever 86-84 in overtime.
4: Overnight, skies stay clear with a few high clouds and lows in the mid-60s. Today brings some sun breaking through, highs near 84. Foggy conditions with visibility around half a mile, and southwest winds at 10. Tonight, expect partly cloudy skies, lows in the low 60s, and west winds at 10. Tomorrow, look for a few clouds with highs in the low 80s, and Sunday rounds things out with some clouds and highs near 84.

Hey, it's Sarah with you. Same plate, same food, same calories. Change the order you eat it in and your blood sugar behaves differently. Strange sentence, but the research keeps holding up. What happens when you lead with protein, fat, or vegetables and save the starch for last? The carbohydrate reaches your bloodstream more slowly. Studies measuring identical meals eaten in different orders have found meaningfully smarter post-meal glucose spikes with the carbs last version. Why you'd care if even if blood sugar isn't a concern for you, that spike is a big part of the 3 p.m. crash. Flatten the curve and the afternoon goes better. What it looks like at dinner, salad and the chicken first, bread and potatoes after. Nothing's banned, it's just later. Where it gets easy, restaurants. The bread basket arrives before the food, which is exactly backwards. Ask them to bring it with the meal or leave it alone until the entree lands.

Hey, it's Sarah with you. Well, the next football season is just around the corner, and Super Bowl 61 is set for February 14th at SoFi Stadium in Inglewood, California. It's the first time the game will be hosted by ESPN, and it'll also air on ABC. Disney reported the other day that all of their ad spots are already sold out. 50 brands in 34 different categories bought spots with 9 first-time advertisers. 30-second spots were allegedly sold for $8 to $9 million, but one report claims that Disney was seeking as much as $10 million. The early sellout is notable because NBC sold out of their Super Bowl ads last September when Fox had the broadcast the year before. They didn't sell out all their ads until the November before the game.

Hey, it's Sarah with you. This is pretty interesting and exciting for millions of people with a dairy allergy. An experimental treatment is showing promise for those who have severe reactions to milk. One such individual is a 16-year-old who went from experiencing anaphylactic shock when he was even near milk to being able to eat ice cream and pizza without an adverse reaction. The turnaround comes 3 years after the boy joined the tolerance induction program at the Food Allergy Institute, where he was regularly exposed to small amounts of different milks, including camel's milk, mare's milk, and donkey milk before trying cow's milk. The doctor at the institute explained, "We have to induce tolerance in a series of steps using technology and using biosimilar proteins. Although scientific evidence on the efficacy of the program is currently limited, and the American College of Allergy and Asthma and Immunology still recommends avoidance as the only way to manage dairy allergies, the treatment could help some people achieve more food freedom. The program does cost about $1,000 a month, but it may be eligible for coverage under some insurance plans. The 16-year-old will continue to need regular exposure to dairy for the successful effects to continue, which doesn't sound like it will be too much of a hassle for the high schooler. Just the other day, he said his school had an event and there was food everywhere, and I just started eating it without asking what was in it or without worrying about dairy or how much I was eating. And it was really fun." So it sounds like it was successful for that guy. I mean, imagine if they could do that for all allergies.

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2: In baseball, it wasn't easy at Fenway, but the Red Sox pulled it off.
3: The pitch is swung and lined to the center field. Base hit. Sogard rounds third. This team is unstoppable. Durbin the hero. 12-11. Red Sox win it in 13.
2: You heard it on the Red Sox radio network. It took 13 innings, but they defeated the White Sox. The Braves also have won 8 in a row. They cruise past the Marlins 11-3 to complete the 3-game sweep. In the NFL, at the Hall of Fame preseason game, the Panthers took down the Cardinals 33-30 thanks to their rookie quarterback, Haynes King, who scored the rushing touchdown as time expired. He also threw for 180 yards and 2 touchdowns. And in the WNBA, Chelsea Gray hit the game-winning 3 as the Aces defeated the Fever 86-84 in overtime.
4: Overnight, skies stay clear with a few high clouds and lows in the mid-60s. Today brings some sun breaking through, highs near 84. Foggy conditions with visibility around half a mile, and southwest winds at 10. Tonight, expect partly cloudy skies, lows in the low 60s, and west winds at 10. Tomorrow, look for a few clouds with highs in the low 80s, and Sunday rounds things out with some clouds and highs near 84.

Hey, it's Sarah with you. Serena and Venus Williams are set to make their Cincinnati Open doubles debut this month after being awarded a wild card on Monday, making their return to doubles action for the first time since 2022. The Williams sisters have won 14 major doubles titles, including 6 at Wimbledon, plus 3 Olympic gold medals. They last played doubles together at the 2022 U.S. Open, where they lost to the Czech team. Last month, the sisters had to withdraw from the doubles draw at Wimbledon as Serena, who is 44, dealt with a knee injury. The Americans' highly anticipated return to Grand Slam tennis after 4 years away was ended at Wimbledon in a first-round loss to Australian youngster Maya Joint in the singles. Venus, who is 46, has received a singles wild card for the tournament in Cincinnati, which begins on August 11th. The U.S. Open begins on August 31st. First in New York. I always loved watching them play tennis. That was something that I really enjoyed when I was in high school, and I wish I got to play still. It's just not something that I ever really get to do anymore.

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Hey, it's Sarah with you. Well, buckle up. Grown Ups 3 is officially a go. Netflix has announced that cameras have started rolling on the third installment in the Grown Ups film franchise. Adam Sandler, Kevin James, Chris Rock, David Spade, Rob Schneider, Maya Rudolph, Maria Bello, and Selma Hayek are all set to return in the third film. The streaming service shared a photo of the actors gathered together during production on the upcoming movie in New Jersey. Joining the franchise in this threequel are new cast members Julie Bowen, Dion Cole, and Bailey Madison. The original Grown Ups movie premiered in 2010. A sequel titled Grown Ups 2 made its way to theaters in 2013. According to Netflix, the third film's plot follows the original gang now that their kids are all grown up. The gang is finally free to go on the ultimate adventure. Should be pretty funny, I'm sure.

0: Hey, it's Sarah with you. With headlines about summer shark sightings abounding, this story is rather reassuring. A first-of-its-kind study found that sharks can pick up the sounds of humans from over 100 feet away. Stay with us. And largely, they ignore us. Researchers at Cal State Long Beach Shark Lab tagged juvenile white sharks in the Pacific and played them recordings of people doing three water activities: freestyle swimming, kayaking, and paddling on a surfboard. Preliminary findings indicate that sharks can not only differentiate the three sounds, but also tend to tune out the noise with gentler, continuous sounds like kayaking, eliciting little reaction. We don't apparently look like food, we don't smell like food, and we don't sound like food, and therefore they ignore us for the most part. If you watch Shark Week and you love Jaws, you're under the impression that there's sharks nearby looking to get you all the time, but apparently that is not the case. This adds to a slew of research showing that sharks don't have a hankering for humans and prefer animals with a high fat and blubber content, like seals. So I guess feel bad for the seals, and for the most part, you're safe. Definitely not a Wisconsin problem, but I guess if you're traveling.
1: You've played it cool and I've played it dumb. Don't you think I'm a little too young to be messed with like that?

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It's like 10,000 spoons when all you need is a knife. It's meeting the man of my dreams and then meeting his beautiful wife. And isn't it ironic? Don't you think?

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2: In baseball, it wasn't easy at Fenway, but the Red Sox pulled it off.
3: The pitch is
4: swung and lined to the center field. Base hit. Sogard runs third. This team is unstoppable. Durbin the hero. 12-11. Red Sox win it in 13.
2: You heard it on the Red Sox radio network. It took 13 innings, but they defeated the White Sox. The Braves also have won 8 in a row. They cruise past the Marlins 11-3 to complete the 3-game sweep. In the NFL, at the Hall of Fame preseason game, the Panthers took down the Cardinals 33-30 thanks to their rookie quarterback, Haynes King, who scored the rushing touchdown as time expired. He also threw for 180 yards and 2 touchdowns. And in the WNBA, Chelsea Gray hit the game-winning 3 as the Aces defeated the Fever 86-84 in overtime.
5: Overnight, skies stay clear with a few high clouds and lows in the mid-60s. Today brings some sun breaking through, highs near 84. Foggy conditions with visibility around half a mile, and southwest winds at 10. Tonight, expect partly cloudy skies, lows in the low 60s, and west winds at 10. Tomorrow, look for a few clouds with highs in the low 80s, and Sunday rounds things out with some clouds and highs near 84.

Hey, it's Sarah. Have you heard that weather fronts can trigger headaches? When meteorologists talk about a front moving through, they're not just talking about a colored line on a map. That line represents big shifts in wind direction, temperature, moisture, and barometric pressure. And that pressure change is often what people feel in their heads. Barometric pressure is simply the weight of the atmosphere pushing on you. When a front approaches, that pressure can change quickly. Studies show that rapid swings in that can aggravate sinus pain, watery eyes, postnasal drip, and trigger headaches. I know I get that once in a while. Your sinus and nasal cavities are filled with air. When the outside pressure changes fast, your body tries to equalize the pressure inside, and if it struggles, you feel a discomfort. It's the same thing that happens on airplanes, elevators, or swimming at the bottom of a pool. Your ears pop because they're trying to match the outside pressure. Scientists are still studying how pressure changes affect the brain, but they know the body doesn't love sudden shifts, and a combination of weather changes can physically impact how the brain feels when it functions. So what can you do? Sleep well, stay hydrated, reduce allergy triggers, manage stress, and wear sunglasses are a few. You can also take anti-inflammatory medications. So for those of us who suffer from headaches once in a while when the pressure changes, I guess those are the things we have to keep in mind.

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4: swung on and lined to the center field. 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Sogard runs third. This team is unstoppable. Durbin the hero. 12-11. Red Sox win it in 13.
2: You heard it on the Red Sox radio network. It took 13 innings, but they defeated the White Sox. The Braves also have won 8 in a row. They cruise past the Marlins 11-3 to complete the 3-game sweep. In the NFL, at the Hall of Fame preseason game, the Panthers took down the Cardinals 33-30 thanks to their rookie quarterback, Haynes King, who scored the rushing touchdown as time expired. He also threw for 180 yards and 2 touchdowns. And in the WNBA, Chelsea Gray hit the game-winning 3 as the Aces defeated the Fever 86-84 in overtime.
5: Overnight, skies stay clear with a few high clouds and lows in the mid-60s. Today brings some sun breaking through, highs near 84. Foggy conditions with visibility around half a mile, and southwest winds at 10. Tonight, expect partly cloudy skies, lows in the low 60s, and west winds at 10. Tomorrow, look for a few clouds with highs in the low 80s, and Sunday rounds things out with some clouds and highs near 84.

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0: Hey, Serene, Chelsea, along with you. Happy Friday to you, Chels.
1: Oh, my goodness sakes. Here we are.
0: Fun weekend coming up. We got the state fair.
1: I am so excited for this weekend. I do love a good state fair. What are we going to get to eat, Reed?
0: I'll get a big corn dog. The big corn dog.
1: Daydreaming.
0: I get the baked potato with everything.
1: Yeah.
0: Chelsea and I split a grilled cheese.
1: Have to.
0: We always get the ice cream and the dairy. The Dairy Pavilion, the Wisconsin Pavilion, is where you get the baked potato. If you are going at all over the course of the time, that's where you get the baked potato, that's where you get the ice cream, that's where you get the
1: but the
0: grilled
1: food
0: cheese.
1: Trucks, I mean burgers,
0: margaritas.
1: Oh, there is no diet this weekend.
0: No, you got to do it. You're going to do it. And then the thought is we're going to do the brewer game the next day.
1: I know.
0: Get a little 2-for-1 on the deal. But it'll be good. We're going to broadcast some stuff from the state fair coming up on Saturday, tomorrow afternoon into the evening. So if you happen to be listening, you'll hear some of the stuff with that.
1: Yeah.
0: We'll do some stuff on socials. It's going to be really good. Weather looks great. So if you're going this weekend, have a great time. If you're going next week too, just awesome. The state fair is such a celebration of, yes, all the things we just talked about, but it's most importantly, I feel like, a celebration of agriculture to this state.
1: Yes.
0: It's like 80% of all businesses or something are influenced by or impacted by ag in the state of Wisconsin.
1: Yeah.
0: It's those kids that are out there doing their thing. One at their county fair level and are at the state fair and all that great stuff. So it's just such a celebration of Wisconsin. And, you know, it does mean summer is in the final month here. So bittersweet.
1: Let's not talk about that.
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4: A few passing clouds today with highs near the mid-80s, plus areas of fog-cutting visibility to about half a mile, and southwest breezes near 10 miles per hour. Tonight brings variable cloudiness, a low in the low 60s, and west winds around 10. Tomorrow looks mostly sunny, with highs in the low 80s, then partly cloudy tomorrow night, with lows back in the low 60s. Sunday stays partly cloudy, high near mid-80s, lows in the mid-60s overnight,

0: Hey, it's Reed and Chelsea keeping you company. Chelsea, let me touch on this if I may. What is the most dangerous animal in Wisconsin? It is the...
1: I don't know.
0: Do you want to guess?
1: Badger.
0: No.
1: Oh, the bear. I saw this. Black bear. I saved it, Reed.
0: The black bear is the most...

0: dangerous in Wisconsin. Dogs are the number one most dangerous animal in Alaska.
1: No.
0: According to this list. And
1: how
0: New York's
1: that?
0: Most...
1: bears in Alaska.
0: Yeah, I would think like a grizzly.
1: I think that the list is not right.
0: And mosquitoes are number one in New York.
1: Oh, that's funny.
0: There is not... It's not just New York City, though. I mean, there are other animals in parts of the state.
1: I know.
0: I would think it would be like the raccoons in New York City or something would be... Coyotes lead in Illinois and Minnesota, if you're wondering, along okay. with New Jersey and Utah. But it is the black bear, along with Tennessee, that Wisconsin has as the most dangerous animal. So you could have guessed maybe wolf. You could have guessed a coyote. I've seen a baby bobcat.
1: I mean, we all go back to the time where I talked about I saw a badger. You don't want to see that baby.
0: Yeah, those things are, they are truly, truly mean.

0: Cause I gotta have faith. Ooh, I gotta have faith. Cause I gotta have faith.
1: Hey, it's Reed and Chelsea. Reed, let's talk about this study that was done in the UK. It's an observational study, okay, where it's suggesting that maybe there's a link between sugar intake in the first 1,000 days after conception, roughly until age 2. Lower sugar intake could be associated with lower risk of dementia or anxiety later in life.
2: You said that first 1,000 days?
1: Yes.
2: I'm almost 3 years.
1: Right.
2: So no sugar for your kid till they're 3.
1: Well, no, until they're 2. It's 9 months in the womb.
2: Oh, we're counting in the womb. I thought it was from birth.
1: Yep. Mm. So people with lower sugar exposure early in life had a 27% lower risk of dementia and a 46% lower risk of Alzheimer's disease. So they're saying this is one study. It doesn't justify strict sugar avoidance rules.
2: That's a tough
1: without
2: phrase.
1: Further research done. So take with it what you will. But I just have to say, when you have a pregnancy craving and it's like sweet and it's like,
2: sorry, moms. No
1: Reed
2: sugar.
1: Just doesn't understand.
2: No sugar, I guess. And if you're breastfeeding, I would assume that's the same thing. So
1: right.
2: You're all, you know. But I think you get a 2-year-old at a birthday party, they're not going to have cake.
1: Yeah.
2: So I think it's a cumulative thing.
1: Right. And again, this is one study, 1,000 participants. Like,
2: oh, is that it? Okay, let's do it a few more times.
1: Okay.
2: And then let's see where... If that's
1: but
2: true.
1: I thought, let's just talk about it, because I think, you know, as a mom, I do look at sugar and I'm like, you know, you don't want to have too much of it, because while I can't have a bunch of whooping going on at 9 o'clock.
2: Yeah. Well, I'll tell you what bothers me as a dad, because I care about this nutrition stuff. I'm not anti-sugar.
1: I'm sorry. 60,000 participants. It was 1,000 days. I got it.
2: That's all good. That makes a whole lot more sense, because I was like, we're going off percentages of dementia off 1,000 people.
1: Okay.
2: Regardless, I'm not anti-sugar at all. I like sugar. We don't keep sugar from our kids. But what I get bothered by is we have these things that you would think of. I'm not going to get specific because I'm not here to hate on anybody, but we bought these things for the kids that you think will look really healthy.
1: Right.
2: 12 grams sugar.
1: Of added sugar.
2: Of added sugar. Yeah. Fruit and all that natural stuff, that's totally fine.
1: Yeah.
2: Of added sugar. And I'm going, well, this is a dessert.
1: Mm.
2: You know, you go, well, 12 grams isn't that much. It's not a lot of food. You know, they could put down too easy. And that's where I get frustrated. I feel like we get a little tricked on some of these things.
3: Mm. 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
3: A few passing clouds today with highs near the mid-80s, plus areas of fog-cutting visibility to about half a mile, and southwest breezes near 10 miles per hour. Tonight brings variable cloudiness, a low in the low 60s, and west winds around 10. Tomorrow looks mostly sunny, with highs in the low 80s, then partly cloudy tomorrow night, with lows back in the low 60s. Sunday stays partly cloudy, high near mid-80s, lows in the mid-60s overnight,

0: Reading Chelsea with you. Everybody talked to Chelsea about Spider-Man and how excited they are and breaking these box office records. Let's talk about Tom Holland, who plays Spider-Man.
1: Spidey.
0: He told Entertainment Weekly he tried dehydrating for a shirtless bathhouse scene in Spider-Man Brand New Day. He skipped water the day before filming.
1: Oh, my gosh.
0: Trying to look a little more, you know, fit. And he drank loads the day before that. So he just drank a ton and then no water. And they said, how'd it go? He said, the only thing it did was just made me really grumpy. So.
1: I feel like Hoda, yes. Hoda Kotb taught me your brain needs water. So
0: yeah,
1: the first thing I do when I wake up is I go drink a whole glass of water. And it just gets the whole system going. I mean, your brain hasn't been without water for how many hours?
0: Right. You hear about the like professional bodybuilders, men and women, and like, you know, that part of why they look like that is they're like, we're super dehydrated.
1: Really?
0: Yeah. I mean, I know wrestlers back in high school, they'd be spitting in bottles, trying to lose weight, trying to lose that water weight for weigh-in, and then they drink water. Like, it's...
1: That's just...
0: You know, so parents, explain to your kids, whether they're wrestling or seeing Instagram or whatever, just like, you know, that's not... And I think good on, you know, Tom Holland for saying, yeah, it's made me really grumpy.

0: Creighton Chelsea, keeping you company. Okay, Chelsea, let's talk about AI models going rogue. Okay, now, can AIs really, like, take over the world? Well, apparently, Chelsea, AI just tried to catfish a real human being. The UK, this is over in Europe, AI Security Institute reports AI agents from Anthropic and OpenAI, that's ChatGPT, engaged in sustained, potentially harmful activity toward real people.
1: What?
0: 19 test cases, agents went beyond their instructions, 17 involved some Anthropic stuff, a couple involved OpenAI's programs. An agent, which is a computer.
1: Oh.
0: That a computer then sends out to do something. An agent created fake identities and tried to sneak malicious code into an open source GitHub project, whatever that means. Guardrails, they switched them off themselves. Both companies say those conditions don't reflect normal use. Mm. No kidding. And the Institute called it the first time it's clearly seen, quote, risks around autonomy and deception. So we've seen these movies
1: before. I
0: can't take
1: this today, Reed.
0: These movies have been made for decades. And it's happening. And I do look at some of these researchers and they go, my gosh, you know, this does not reflect normal use. That's the best response you have?
1: Yeah.
0: 19 test cases, Chels.
1: Reed, I really could not take this situation today. Today of all days, I don't want to hear this. This is not good news.
0: Most people just want to, you know, maybe have their garage door be smart or just want to be able to control their HVAC system. But yeah, these things are deliberately switching off the guardrails.
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1: A few passing clouds today with highs near the mid-80s, plus areas of fog-cutting visibility to about half a mile, and southwest breezes near 10 miles per hour. Tonight brings variable cloudiness, a low in the low 60s, and west winds around 10. Tomorrow looks mostly sunny, with highs in the low 80s, then partly cloudy tomorrow night, with lows back in the low 60s. Sunday stays partly cloudy, high near mid-80s, lows in the mid-60s overnight,

0: Reed and Chelsea, keeping you company. All right, Chelsea, I wanted to talk about Harry and Meghan Markle. You remember these two? It's been a minute since they were causing all the stuff.
1: Watch. No, I don't like this. People say certain things about Harry and Meghan. People say certain things about Aaron Rodgers. And until you've watched their documentary
0: I tried
1: on
0: with
1: Netflix,
0: Aaron, that was tough.
1: You don't know the other perspective.
0: You finished Aaron's? The three parts?
1: I did without you because I felt an obligation to our listeners to have the full story.
0: I think I got halfway through two and I said, I can't do this anymore. Like, this is...
1: Maybe you should try it again.
0: Well, Harry and Meghan are apologizing.
1: Apologizing for?
0: Let me get this right. Sources tell the journalists that Harry and Meghan are considering a public apology to King Charles. The statement would acknowledge the past 5 years have caused, quote, enormous pain. This comes weeks after Charles and Camilla hosted the couple at Highgrove House on July 10th.
1: Right.
0: It was the first time Archie and Lilibet, which is such a pretty name, had seen their grandfather in years. Harry reportedly still has no contact with brother William or Kate. So, if they're all good, Charles, what

0: Hey, it's Reed and Chelsea along with you. Chelsea, it does look like we're going to have ourselves probably a lockout for baseball coming up this winter.
1: Oh, really?
0: Bob Costas, very famous baseball man, famous sports broadcaster, yes, told the Rich Eisen Show that a December lockout is coming, no question. And in part, this is where you have the Brewers and the Rays that cannot hold up to teams and their spending. And obviously the school bowl race that the Brewers did not win emphasizes some of that. I think a lot of Brewers fans, as amazing as the season is going and as high as our hopes are, I think we get frustrated by what we see with the Dodgers.
1: Yeah.
0: And even the Cubs to an extent, and the Mets spending all that money, but they're terrible. But we're going to see. Owners want a salary.

0: Yeah, players' union has vowed not to cross that line. And I think that the Brewers, Chelsea, didn't give up some of their really good talent in order to get this guy Skubal on a rental.
1: Okay.
0: And I do wonder if the Brewers as an organization are saying, man, if there would be a lockout and if we have a salary cap, why couldn't the Brewers win a World Series or multiple if the playing field is level?
1: Yeah.
0: So I think maybe they're like, no, no, what if in 27, 28, 29, the rules are more fair? Then I think they're saying we don't want to have given up that talent because they have such a great farm system. So I'm feeling a little bit as a Brewers fan, like whatever happens this year, we're going to have fun. Let's have that lockout. Let's get that salary cap. And let's see if the Brewers can't get a World Series title.
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4: 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Home Talent Night League finished up the regular season last night, and Reedsburg clinched the Night League championship in the Northwest by downing Sauk Prairie 13-1 in five innings. Winnie Alonzo pitched the first four, got the win. Sawyer Molitor in relief. Alonzo had two hits in the contest. Mason Molitor, two RBI. Connor Adams with a double and two RBI. Jake Wegner scored twice, as did Gavin Budnick, with Wyatt Molitor and Bo Molitor each with doubles in the game. Mark Othmer hit by a pitch three times and scored twice. Reedsburg 13, Sauk Prairie 1. Mazomanie defeated Wisconsin Dells 7-1, and Arena upended Dodgeville 4-2. Final Night League standings in the Northwest. Reedsburg wins it at 10-1, Arena at 9-1. Mazomanie and the Dells at 5-5, Dodgeville at 3-6, Sauk Prairie 2-9, and Casanova at 1-8. The Home Talent League All-Star Game will be played tonight in Sauk Prairie. Representing the Reedsburg Pirates will be Winnie Alonzo and Gavin Budnick, while Brady Henry, Carter Severson, and Hudson Turner will represent the Rivermen in tonight's All-Star Game. Again, game time at 7 tonight in Sauk. Sunday playoffs in the northern section. Black Earth at Ashton. Cross Plains will be at Middleton. In the east, Montello at Sun Prairie. Columbus at Monona. The Reedsburg 14U baseball team will open up World Series play in Eagle Pass, Texas this afternoon with a game against Columbia. Start time is 3 o'clock. The Eagle Pass Sports Central will be doing a Facebook live stream of the games at www.facebook.com/Eagle Pass Sports Central. And the Brewers took 3 of 4 from the Pirates, winning at home yesterday, 5-2. Newly acquired Dustin May earned the win. Gary Sanchez had two hits with a home run for the Brews. Jackson Chirio also hit a home run. The Brewers welcome the Twins tonight. Broadcast time 6:05 on 97.3 RDB and AM 1400. 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
1: A few passing clouds today with highs near the mid-80s, plus areas of fog-cutting visibility to about half a mile, and southwest breezes near 10 miles per hour. Tonight brings variable cloudiness, a low in the low 60s, and west winds around 10. Tomorrow looks mostly sunny, with highs in the low 80s, then partly cloudy tomorrow night, with lows back in the low 60s. Sunday stays partly cloudy, high near mid-80s, lows in the mid-60s overnight,

0: Braden Chelsea keeping you company. I will see if this is interesting or not. So the right belt, they say, a lot of people don't know stylishly how to get the right belt, Chelsea. You tell me if you agree with this.
1: Oh, here we go.
0: Most people buy on size alone. They take that belt off the hanger, they put it around themselves, and they go, what do you think? But stylists say the polish, the proportion, and the practicality matter just as much as the size.
1: Okay.
0: I did not know this. Belt at a natural waist creates the hourglass shape.
1: Oh.
0: Belt at the upper hip elongates the torso, which I guess is a bad thing.
1: Oh, my.
0: Standard width, 1.5 inches. You go to 1.25 or narrower for dressier looks. They say own at least one black and one brown quality leather belt. Much like a jacket. You know, you want to have at least one black jacket and
1: but
0: one brown jacket.
1: But you have those one belts that change.
0: They do have those that flip. I don't know if some stylists look down on those, but that has been, I've had those since I was...
1: I can't have 15 belts hanging up, so...
0: Chelsea, you tell me about this 2026 trends for belts, I guess. Chain what? Belts.
1: I don't know. I can't even... The last time I probably wore a belt was in high school, so I don't really keep up with the belts. I'm not a belt gal.
0: Another trend for belts in 2026, oversized buckles.
1: Oh, yes.
0: Okay. And overall Western-styled belts fueled by the Yellowstone craze with the TV show.
1: Of course.
0: I think a certain person, our friend Luke, he can pull off cowboy boots.
1: Yes.
0: May I say our friend Dylan?
1: I can pull off cowboy boots.
0: You can pull off cowboy boots.
1: Add me to the list. Excuse me.
0: Dylan, our friend, mutual friend with Luke, I don't know if he's a cowboy boots type of person.
1: Okay.
0: So I think if before you go out
1: I'd
0: with
1: like
0: an oversized
1: to see
0: buckle, I don't know. I don't think I could necessarily pull them off either.
1: I think we should try, Reed.
0: But yeah, before you put on boots and an oversized buckle, you know, check with your significant other. Say, you know, how do you think this?
1: How do you think this looks?
0: Yeah, and if you're gonna do that, you know, just get a mustache too. She'll love it.
1: There we go.

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Would you cry if you saw me crying? And would you save my soul tonight? 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

I just wanna hold you. 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Have I lost my mind?

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1: The Wisconsin DNR announced that a repaving parking lot project on the north shore of Devil's Lake State Park will begin this month. Work will include pulverizing and repaving the existing lots and parking lot improvements, along with installing standard lighting and a universal kayak launch. A few spots will remain open to visitors as the parking lot gets done in segments, but they will be limited. There will be a designated foot traffic path maintained to allow access to other areas of the park during construction. The DNR said in a press release that they expect the project to be done in the spring of 2027. There are also current road improvement projects, including Mirror Lake, Buckhorn, and Governor Dodge State Parks, and the Sauk Prairie Recreation Area. The Wisconsin DOT will hold a public meeting for three noise barriers eligible for construction along Interstate 9094 as part of the I-39-9094 corridor project in the Wisconsin Dells area, located between Xanadu Road and US 12. The meeting will be held on Monday, August 10th from 5 until 7 p.m. at the Wisconsin Dells High School Art Gallery at 1501 Brew Farm Road in Wisconsin Dells. The Juneau County Sheriff's Office arrested a Grand Marsh man on child sex crimes Monday after finding illegal activity on his phone. The Juneau County Sheriff's Office started the investigation Monday, and deputies determined the man, Andrew Yates, had illegal materials on his phone and arrested him on a charge of child pornography possession. Authorities searched Yates' home in Grand Marsh, which resulted in additional charges being requested. The Juneau County Sheriff's Office said it will refer charges to the Adams County District Attorney's Office of possession of a child sex doll and invasion of privacy to a victim under 18 years old. The Wisconsin State Fair in West Allis is open to Wisconsinites as of 10 o'clock this morning. Between Sunday and Wednesday, the fair will remain open until 10 p.m., but will remain open until midnight Thursday through Saturday. And it might be tricky to get to the fair, CEO Sherry Black explains.
2: So we have everything listed on our website. As we all know, the I-94 construction is a little bit of a challenge. Also, the Brewers are in town this weekend, so you certainly want to plan ahead. But we also want to remind everybody that there are only right-hand turns into the fair park. So if you are choosing one of the gates, you might have to go around one more time because you can't kind of pedal back. But definitely plan ahead and make sure that you're looking at those updates on our website, wistatefair.com.
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4: A few passing clouds today with highs near the mid-80s. Plus areas of fog-cutting visibility to about half a mile, and southwest breezes near 10 miles per hour. Tonight brings variable cloudiness, a low in the low 60s, and west winds around 10. Tomorrow looks mostly sunny, with highs in the low 80s, then partly cloudy tomorrow night, with lows back in the low 60s. Sunday stays partly cloudy, high near mid-80s, lows in the mid-60s overnight,

0: She's Reed. I'm Chelsea. You want to guess, Chelsea, the age of peak happiness? When in your life, at what age do you hit as happy as you're going to get?
1: 43.
0: That is an amazingly good guess.
1: What is it?
0: It is not 43. Do you think it's higher or lower?
1: I guess higher then.
0: 47.
1: Yeah.
0: What made you think 43?
1: People have always said in your 40s is your best decade. Or
0: okay.
1: One of your best, because you're, you know, not raising little kids, which is magical, but it's also...
0: Some people are.
1: Exhausting. It depends, right? Most people, okay.
0: I know. I've got two family members. They had kids when they were 50.
1: Okay. Again, this is overall, Reed.
0: I hear you.
1: And you're successful in your career, maybe your peak of your career, your kids are hopefully doing well, thriving. You know, you're not up in the middle of the night. So
0: you're hitting on a lot of these.
1: Boom,
0: the survey
1: Reed.
0: Says 47 is when people feel their healthiest and their happiest. Late 40s, adults report feeling fitter and more confident.
1: Yeah.
0: Two reasons for this. When you have a kid, it's like, hang out for dear life.
1: Yep.
0: You're going to eat whatever makes you happy.
1: Correct.
0: And there's no shame.
1: Sometimes at the end of a long day, when it's been a long day,
0: yeah,
1: you need to sit in bed and have some cheese curds and chips.
0: But
1: and
0: you do that for 8 years and it adds up.
1: But that sometimes is the comfort you need.
0: Mid to late 40s, you're like, you know what? Let's get in shape.
1: Sure.
0: And also you're more confident than ever because I just don't think you care as much. You're not trying to be cool when you're 47.
1: Hopefully you're confident in your career.
0: They also say the bigger factor is perspective. Your focus shifts from appearance to feeling good about yourself and your family, something to look forward to if you are under 40.
1: Okay.
0: If you're over 47, it's all downhill from here, I guess. No, I don't think that's true. I think you can hopefully maintain that through your 50s and 60s and beyond.
1: Ask Chris Kardashian. It is not downhill. People say the 60s are the best when you become grandparents.
0: They also say 60 is a new 50.
1: So, yeah.

0: She's Chels. I'm Reed. We're going to get to the bottom of this, Chels, with people and their friendships and their loneliness and all this. Seems like every day there's a new story. This has got to be day three in a row of this.
1: Okay.
0: And I thought, do we really want to go to this again? But I'm like, well, this is new information in some ways.
1: Okay.
0: So you've got a group chat going with your friends. You got plans on the calendar.
1: Okay.
0: And you still feel lonely. The phrase for that now is friendship depth gap. Doesn't exactly roll off the tongue. They could have come up with something better. It describes having plenty of friends, but no real closeness. Experts blame busy careers, kids, moves, and catch-up culture that never gets past the small talk. A psychotherapist says fears of vulnerability keeps friendships shallow. This is partly why some of your best friends are always who you had in high school or in college, because they saw you at your best, your worst. You were a kid.
1: It's a deep friendship.
0: It's a deep friendship.
1: Been building. Yep.
0: You've been vulnerable with each other.
1: Yep.
0: And that's where I think it can be difficult. As much as we've talked about, it's nice with kids because you can make friends with the kids' parents, you know, type thing. You know, your kids are friends and they're friends with their parents. But how vulnerable do you really want to be?
1: Sure.
0: And I think that's the part where you can keep those things pretty shallow.
1: Okay.
0: Harvard's landmark adult development study says relationship quality is the top predictor of happiness.
1: Really?
0: And I think it's absolutely a quality versus quantity thing.
1: Yes.
0: Friendship depth gap, though, I thought they could have come up with something more clever than that.
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4: 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Home Talent Night League finished up the regular season last night, and Reedsburg clinched the Night League championship in the Northwest by downing Sauk Prairie 13-1 in 5 innings. Winnie Alonzo pitched the first 4, got the win. Sawyer Molitor in relief. Alonzo had 2 hits in the contest. Mason Molitor, 2 RBI. Connor Adams with a double and 2 RBI. Jake Wegner scored twice, as did Gavin Budnick, with Wyatt Molitor and Bo Molitor each with doubles in the game. Mark Othmer hit by a pitch 3 times and scored twice. Reedsburg 13, Sauk Prairie 1. Mays O'Maney defeated Wisconsin Dells 7-1, and Arena upended Dodgeville 4-2. Final Night League standings in the Northwest. Reedsburg wins it at 10-1, Arena at 9-1, Mays O'Maney and the Dells at 5-5, Dodgeville at 3-6, Sauk Prairie 2-9, and Casanova at 1-8. The Home Talent League All-Star Game will be played tonight in Sauk Prairie. Representing the Reedsburg Pirates will be Winnie Alonzo and Gavin Budnick, while Brady Henry, Carter Severson, and Hudson Turner will represent the Rivermen in tonight's All-Star Game. Again, game time at 7 tonight in Sauk. Sunday playoffs in the Northern Section. Black Earth at Ashton. Cross Plains will be at Middleton. In the East, Montello at Sun Prairie. Columbus at Monona. The Reedsburg 14U baseball team will open up World Series play in Eagle Pass, Texas this afternoon with a game against Columbia. Start time is 3 o'clock. The Eagle Pass Sports Central will be doing a Facebook live stream of the games at www.facebook.com/Eagle Pass Sports Central. And the Brewers took 3 of 4 from the Pirates, winning at home yesterday, 5-2. Newly acquired Dustin May earned the win. Gary Sanchez had 2 hits with a home run for the Brews. Jackson Chirio also hit a home run. The Brewers welcome the Twins tonight. Broadcast time 6:05 on 97.3 RDB and AM 1400. Magnum Media Sports.
5: 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Today we have an auction preview for Rick and Evelyn Delaney, located near Warren's. The preview is from 11 a.m. until 1 p.m. This auction features a very large taxidermy collection, also firearms, a brand new Lund boat, and much more. That online-only auction will end on Monday at 9 a.m. On Tuesday, we have the Buddy Borland Estate Auction located near Hub City, ending at 9 a.m., featuring household items as well as tools and much more. On Wednesday, the Don Stevens Estate Firearms Collection, featuring some very collectible Winchester and other firearms. Also a very rare Winchester bullet display. And then on Thursday and Friday of next week, we have drop-off days for our August Farm and Construction Consignment Auction at our auction facility in Reedsburg from 8 a.m. until 4 p.m. Check our website for more details. And remember, if you're thinking of having an auction or buying or selling type of real estate, be certain to get in contact with Gavin Brothers in Reedsburg or Gavin Brothers in Baraboo.
6: A few passing clouds today with highs near the mid-80s, plus areas of fog cutting visibility to about half a mile, and southwest breezes near 10 miles per hour. Tonight brings variable cloudiness, a low in the low 60s, and west

winds around 10. Tomorrow looks mostly sunny, with highs in the low 80s, then partly cloudy tomorrow night, with lows back in the low 60s. Sunday stays partly cloudy, high near mid 80s, lows in the mid 60s overnight.

0: Thanks for reading Chelsea along with you. Happy Friday to you, Chels.
1: Oh, my goodness sakes. Here we are.
0: Fun weekend coming up. We got the state fair.
1: I am so excited for this weekend. I do love a good state fair. What are we going to get to eat, Bree?
0: I get a big corn dog. The big corn dog.
1: Daydreaming.
0: I get the baked potato with everything.
1: Yeah.
0: Chelsea and I split a grilled cheese.
1: Have to.
0: We always get the ice cream and the dairy. The dairy pavilion, the Wisconsin pavilion, is where you get the baked potato. If you are going at all over the course of the time, that's where you get the baked potato. That's where you get the ice cream. That's where you get the
1: but the
0: grilled
1: food
0: cheese.
1: Trucks, I mean burgers,
0: margaritas.
1: Oh, there is no diet this weekend.
0: No, you got to do it. You're going to do it. And then the thought is we're going to do the Brewer game the next day.
1: I know.
0: Get a little 2-for-1 on the deal. But it'll be good. We're going to broadcast some stuff from the state fair coming up on Saturday, tomorrow afternoon into the evening. So if you happen to be listening, you'll hear some of the stuff with that.
1: Yeah.
0: We'll do some stuff on socials. It's going to be really good. Weather looks great. So if you're going this weekend, have a great time. If you're

0: one next week too. Just awesome. The state fair is such a celebration of, yes, all the things we just talked about, but it's most importantly, I feel like, a celebration of agriculture to the state.
1: Yes.
0: It's like 80% of all businesses or something are influenced by or impacted by ag in the state of Wisconsin.
1: Yeah.
0: It's those kids that are out there doing their thing that won at their county fair level and are at the state fair and all that great stuff. So it's just such a celebration of Wisconsin. And, you know, it does mean summer is in the final month here. So bittersweet.
1: Let's not talk about that.

0: Granite Street and K Street intersection in Reedsburg will be closed now through Friday, August 21st for sanitary sewer lift station repair work. Motorists are asked to avoid the area and use an alternate route while construction is underway. Dates are subject to change depending on weather and construction conditions. Wisconsin voters will go to the polls on Tuesday for the state's primary elections. Among the decisions voters will be asked to make are party nominees for governor, statewide executive offices, and the House of Representatives. Governor Tony Evers is ordering American flags in Wisconsin to be flown at half staff next Monday. They will be lowered to honor Eau Claire Fire Department firefighter Bryce Jugberth, who passed away at the age of 27 while on duty following a sudden medical emergency. Evers said his passing, quote, leaves behind a void in the lives of all who have had the privilege of working and serving alongside him, end quote. The flags will be lowered from sunrise to sunset on August 10th. The 175th Wisconsin State Fair in West Allis is up and running with great animal exhibits and, of course, fair food and amusements. Wisconsin Department of Safety Dan Harith talks about some new rides for this year.
1: Really excited about this year's State Fair. Not only do we have a new ride behind you, Thor's Hammer, which is going to be the first time that ride's been operated in the United States since it was manufactured. We also have the largest mobile Ferris wheel in the country here, I believe 230 feet tall. So the quality of the rides every year that I know I've been a part of this and had the opportunity to be here with Sherry has gone up. And we're excited to be a part of making it a safe, fun experience for everybody.
0: The fair will last through Sunday, August 16th. Now you're up to date. Kevin Kellogg, Magna.

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2: A few passing clouds today with highs near the mid-80s, plus areas of fog cutting visibility to about half a mile, and southwest breezes near 10 miles per hour. Tonight brings variable cloudiness, a low in the low 60s, and west winds around 10. Tomorrow looks mostly sunny, with highs in the low 80s, then partly cloudy tomorrow night, with lows back in the low 60s. Sunday stays partly cloudy, high near mid-80s, lows in the mid-60s overnight,

0: Hey, it's Reed and Chelsea keeping you company. Chelsea, let me touch on this, if I may. What is the most dangerous animal in Wisconsin? It is the...
1: I don't know.
0: Do you want to guess?
1: Badger.
0: No.
1: Oh, the bear. I saw this. I saw this. I saved it, Reed.
0: The black bear is the most dangerous in Wisconsin. Dogs are the number one most dangerous animal in Alaska.
1: No.
0: According to this list. And
1: how
0: New
1: is
0: York's
1: that?
0: Most...
1: There's bears in Alaska.
0: Yeah, I would think like a grizzly.
1: I think that the list is not right.
0: And mosquitoes are number one in New York.
1: Oh, that's funny.
0: There is not, it's not just New York City, though. I mean, there are other animals in parts of the state.
1: I know.
0: I would think it would be like the raccoons in New York City or something would be. Coyotes lead in Illinois and Minnesota, if you're wondering, along with New Jersey and Utah. But it is the black bear, along with Tennessee, that Wisconsin has as the most dangerous animal. So you could have guessed maybe wolf. You could have guessed a coyote. I've seen a baby bobcat.
1: We all go back to the time where I talked about I saw a badger. You don't want to see that baby.
0: Yeah, those things are, they are truly, truly mean.

0: Hey, it's Reed and Chelsea. Reed, let's talk about this study that was done in the UK. It's an observational study, okay, where it's suggesting that maybe there's a link between sugar intake in the first 1,000 days after conception, roughly until age two. Lower sugar intake could be associated with lower risk of dementia or anxiety later in life.
1: You said that first 1,000 days?
0: Yes.
1: I'm almost 3 years.
0: Right.
1: So no sugar for your kid till they're three.
0: Well, no, until they're two. It's 9 months in the womb.
1: Oh, we're counting in the womb. I thought it was from birth.
0: Yep. Mm. So people with lower sugar exposure early in life had a 27% lower risk of dementia and a 46% lower risk of Alzheimer's disease. So they're saying this is one study. It doesn't justify strict sugar avoidance rules.
1: That's a tough
0: without
1: phrase.
0: Further research done. So take with it what you will. But I just have to say, when you have a pregnancy craving and it's like sweet and it's like,
1: moms, no
0: Reed
1: sugar.
0: Just doesn't understand.
1: No sugar, I guess. And if you're breastfeeding, I would assume that's the same thing. So
0: right.
1: You're all, you know. But I think you get a two-year-old at a birthday party, they're not going to have cake.
0: Yeah.
1: So I think it's a cumulative thing.
0: Right. And again, this is one study, 1,000 participants. Like,
1: oh, is that it? Okay, let's do it a few more times.
0: Okay.
1: And then let's see where, if that's
0: but
1: true.
0: But I thought, let's just talk about it. Because I think, you know, as a mom, I do look at sugar and I'm like, you know, you don't want to have too much of it. Because while I can't have a bunch of whooping going on at 9 o'clock.
1: Yeah. Well, I'll tell you what bothers me as a dad. Because I care about this nutrition stuff. I'm not anti-sugar.
0: I'm sorry. 60,000 participants. It was 1,000 days. I got it.
1: That's all good. That makes a whole lot more sense. Because I was like, we're going off percentages of dementia off 1,000 people.
0: Okay.
1: Regardless, I'm not anti-sugar at all. I like sugar. We don't keep sugar from our kids. But what I get bothered by is we have these things that you would think of. Right? I'm not going to get specific because I'm not here to hate on anybody. But we bought these things for the kids that you think look really healthy.
0: Right.
1: 12 grams sugar.
0: Of added sugar.
1: Of added sugar, yeah. Fruit and all that natural stuff, that's totally fine.
0: Yeah.
1: Of added sugar. And I'm going, well, this is a dessert.
0: Mm.
1: You know, you go, well, 12 grams isn't that much. It's not a lot of food. You know, they could put down too easy. And that's where I get frustrated. I feel like we get a little tricked on some of these things.
0: Mm.

0: Reed and Chelsea with you. Everybody talked to us about Spider-Man and how excited they are and breaking these box office records. Let's talk about Tom Holland, who plays Spider-Man.
1: Spidey.
0: He told Entertainment Weekly he tried dehydrating for a shirtless bathhouse scene in Spider-Man Brand New Day. He skipped water the day before filming.
1: Oh, my gosh.
0: Trying to look a little more, you know, fit. And he drank loads the day before that. So he just drank a ton and then no water. And they said, how'd it go? He said, the only thing it did was just made me really grumpy. So.
1: I feel like Hoda, yes. Hoda Kotb taught me your brain needs water. So
0: yeah,
1: the first thing I
0: dangerous.
1: Do
0: yeah.
1: when I wake up is I go drink a whole glass of water. And it just gets the whole system going. I mean, your brain hasn't been without water for how many hours?
0: Right. You hear about the like professional bodybuilders, men and women, and like, you know, that part of why they look like that is they're like, we're super dehydrated.
1: Really?
0: Yeah. Yeah. I mean, I know wrestlers back in high school, they'd be spitting in bottles, trying to lose weight, trying to lose that water weight for weigh-in, and then they drink water. Like, it's...
1: That's just...
0: You know, so parents, explain to your kids, whether they're wrestling or seeing Instagram or whatever, just like, you know, that's not... And I think good on, you know, Tom Holland for saying, yeah, it's made me really grumpy. Like, he wasn't celebrating it in any way.
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4: 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Home Talent Night League finished up the regular season last night, and Reedsburg clinched the Night League championship in the Northwest by downing Sauk Prairie 13-1 in five innings. Winnie Alonzo pitched the first four, got the win. Sawyer Molitor in relief. Alonzo had two hits in the contest. Mason Molitor, two RBI. Connor Adams with a double and two RBI. Jake Wegner scored twice, as did Gavin Budnick, with Wyatt Molitor and Bo Molitor each with doubles in the game. Mark Othmer hit by a pitch three times and scored twice. Reedsburg 13, Sauk Prairie 1. Mays O'Maney defeated Wisconsin Dells 7-1, and Arena upended Dodgeville 4-2. Final Night League standings in the Northwest. Reedsburg wins it at 10-1, Arena at 9-1, Mays O'Maney and the Dells at 5-5, Dodgeville at 3-6, Sauk Prairie 2-9, and Casanova at 1-8. The Home Talent League All-Star Game will be played tonight in Sauk Prairie. Representing the Reedsburg Pirates will be Winnie Alonzo and Gavin Budnick, while Brady Henry, Carter Severson, and Hudson Turner will represent the Rivermen in tonight's All-Star Game. Again, game time at 7 tonight in Sauk. Sunday playoffs in the Northern Section. Black Earth at Ashton. Cross Plains will be at Middleton.

0: In the east, Montello at Sun Prairie, Columbus at Monona. The Reedsburg 14U baseball team will open up World Series play in Eagle Pass, Texas this afternoon with a game against Columbia. Start time is 3 o'clock. The Eagle Pass Sports Central will be doing a Facebook live stream of the games at www.facebook.com/Eagle Pass Sports Central. And the Brewers took 3 of 4 from the Pirates, winning at home yesterday, 5-2. Newly acquired Dustin May earned the win. Gary Sanchez had 2 hits with a home run for the Brewers. Jackson Chirio also hit a home run. The Brewers welcome the Twins tonight. Broadcast time 6:05 on 97.3 RDB and AM 1400. 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
2: A few passing clouds today with highs near the mid-80s, plus areas of fog cutting visibility to about half a mile, and southwest breezes near 10 miles per hour. Tonight brings variable cloudiness, a low in the low 60s, and west winds around 10. Tomorrow looks mostly sunny, with highs in the low 80s, then partly cloudy tomorrow night, with lows back in the low 60s. Sunday stays partly cloudy, high near mid-80s, lows in the mid-60s overnight,

0: Reid and Chelsea, keeping you company. Okay, Chelsea, let's talk about AI models going rogue. Okay, now, can AIs really, like, take over the world? Well, apparently, Chelsea, AI just tried to catfish a real human being. The UK, this is over in Europe, AI Security Institute reports AI agents from Anthropic and OpenAI, that's ChatGPT, engaged in sustained, potentially harmful activity toward real people. What? 19 test cases, agents went beyond their instructions, 17 involved some Anthropic stuff, a couple involved OpenAI's programs. An agent, which is a computer.
1: Oh.
0: That a computer then sends out to do something. An agent created fake identities and tried to sneak malicious code into an open source GitHub project, whatever that means. Guardrails, they switched them off themselves. Both companies say those conditions don't reflect normal use. Mm. No kidding. And the Institute called it the first time it's clearly seen, quote, risks around autonomy and deception. So we've seen these movies before.
1: Today, Reed.
0: These movies have been made for decades. And it's happening. And I do look at some of these researchers and they go, my gosh, you know, this does not reflect normal use. That's the best response you have?
1: Yeah.
0: 19 test cases, Chelsea.
1: Reed, I really could not take this situation today. Today of all days, I don't want to hear this. This is not good news.
0: Most people just want to, you know, maybe have their garage door be smart or just want to be able to control their HVAC system. But, these things are deliberately switching off the guardrails.

0: Reed and Chelsea, keeping you company. All right, Chelsea, I wanted to talk about Harry and Meghan Markle. You remember these two? It's been a minute since they were causing all the
1: Reed,
0: all the stuff.
1: Watch. No, I don't like this. People say certain things about Harry and Meghan. People say certain things about Aaron Rodgers. And until you've watched their documentary
0: I tried
1: on
0: with
1: Netflix,
0: Aaron, that was tough.
1: You don't know the other perspective.
0: You
1: so,
0: finished Aaron's? The three parts?
1: I did without you because I felt an obligation to our listeners to have the full story.
0: I think I got halfway through two when I said, I can't do this anymore. Like, this is...
1: Maybe you should try it again.
0: Well, Harry and Meghan are apologizing.
1: Apologizing for?
0: Let me get this right. Sources tell the journalists that Harry and Meghan are considering a public apology to King Charles. The statement would acknowledge the past 5 years have caused, quote, enormous pain. This comes weeks after Charles and Camilla hosted the couple at Highgrove House on July 10th.
1: Right.
0: It was the first time Archie and Lilibet, which is such a pretty name, had seen their grandfather in years. Harry reportedly still has no contact with brother William or Kate. So, if they're all good, Charles, what are they apologizing for? May I ask?
1: I don't know. I'm sorry, Reed. I don't know.
0: I wish this family well. I honestly do. Mm-hmm. And I think that, you know, the prodigal son and all those famous stories and things of that nature. But I do. Everybody's got their side. But I think it's big of them to, you know, come out and do that if they want, if that reporting is accurate.
1: Okay.
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7: The Wisconsin DNR announced that a repaving parking lot project on the north shore of Devil's Lake State Park will begin this month. Work will include pulverizing and repaving the existing lots and parking lot improvements, along with installing standard lighting and a universal kayak launch. A few spots will remain open to visitors as the parking lot gets done in segments, but they will be limited. There will be a designated foot traffic path maintained to allow access to other areas of the park during construction. The DNR said in a press release that they expect the project to be done in the spring of 2027. There are also current road improvement projects, including Mirror Lake, Buckhorn, and Governor Dodge State Parks, and the Sauk Prairie Recreation Area. The Wisconsin DOT will hold a public meeting for three noise barriers eligible for construction along Interstate 9094 as part of the I-39-9094 corridor project in the

0: Scottsdale's area, located between Xanadu Road and US 12. The meeting will be held on Monday, August 10th from 5 until 7 p.m. at the Wisconsin Dells High School Art Gallery at 1501 Brew Farm Road in Wisconsin Dells. The Juneau County Sheriff's Office arrested a Grand Marche man on child sex crimes Monday after finding illegal activity on his phone. The Juneau County Sheriff's Office started the investigation Monday, and deputies determined the man, Andrew Yates, had illegal materials on his phone and arrested him on a charge of child pornography possession. Authorities searched Yates' home in Grand Marche, which resulted in additional charges being requested. The Juneau County Sheriff's Office said it will refer charges to the Adams County District Attorney's Office of possession of a child sex doll and invasion of privacy to a victim under 18 years old. The Wisconsin State Fair in West Allis is open to Wisconsinites as of 10 o'clock this morning. Between Sunday and Wednesday, the fair will remain open until 10 p.m., but will remain open until midnight Thursday through Saturday. And it might be tricky to get to the fair, CEO Sherry Black explains.
1: So we have everything listed on our website. As we all know, the I-94 construction is a little bit of a challenge. Also, the Brewers are in town this weekend, so you certainly want to plan ahead. But we also want to remind everybody that there are only right-hand turns into the fair park. So if you are choosing one of the gates, you might have to go around one more time because you can't kind of pedal back. But definitely plan ahead and make sure that you're looking at those updates on our website, wistatefair.com.
0: The fair will last through Sunday, August 16th. Now, you're up to date. Kevin Kellogg, Magnum Media News.
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6: A few passing clouds today with highs near the mid-80s, plus areas of fog-cutting visibility to about half a mile, and southwest breezes near 10 miles per hour. Tonight brings variable cloudiness, a low in the low 60s, and west winds around 10. Tomorrow looks mostly sunny, with highs in the low 80s, then partly cloudy tomorrow night, with lows back in the low 60s. Sunday stays partly cloudy, high near mid-80s, lows in the mid-60s overnight,

0: Hey, it's Reed and Chelsea along with you. Chelsea, does look like we're going to have ourselves probably a lockout for baseball coming up this winter.
1: Oh, really?
0: Bob Costas, very famous baseball man, famous sports broadcaster, yes, told the Rich Eisen Show that a December lockout is coming, no question. And in part, this is where you have the Brewers and the Rays that cannot hold up to teams and their spending. And obviously the school bowl race that the Brewers did not win emphasizes some of that. I think a lot of Brewers fans, as amazing as the season is going and as high as our hopes are, I think we get frustrated by what we see with the Dodgers.
1: Yeah.
0: And even the Cubs to an extent, and the Mets spending all that money, but they're terrible. But we're going to see. Owners want a salary cap. Players union has vowed not to cross that line. And I think that the Brewers, Chelsea, didn't give up some of their really good talent in order to get this guy Skubal on a rental.
1: Okay.
0: And I do wonder if the Brewers as an organization are saying, man, if there would be a lockout and if we have a salary cap, why couldn't the Brewers win a World Series or multiple if the playing field is level?
1: Yeah.
0: So I think maybe they're like, no, no. What if in 27, 28, 29, the rules are more fair? Then I think they're saying we don't want to have given up that talent because they have such a great farm system. So I'm feeling a little bit as a Brewers fan, like whatever happens this year, we're going to have fun. Let's have that lockout. Let's get that salary cap. And let's see if the Brewers can't get a World Series title.

0: Braden Chelsea keeping you company. I will see if this is interesting or not. So the right belt, they say, a lot of people don't know stylishly how to get the right belt, Chelsea. You tell me if you agree with this.
1: Oh, here we go.
0: Most people buy on size alone. They take that belt off the hanger, they put it around themselves, and they go, what do you think? But stylists say the polish, the proportion, and the practicality matter just as much as the size.
1: Okay.
0: I did not know this. Belt at a natural waist creates the hourglass shape.
1: Oh.
0: Belt at the upper hip elongates the torso, which I guess is a bad thing.
1: Oh, my.
0: Standard width, 1.5 inches. You go to 1.25 or narrower for dressier looks.

0: They say own at least one black and one brown quality leather belt. Much like a jacket. You know, you want to have at least one black jacket and
1: but
0: one brown jacket.
1: But you have those one belts that change.
0: They do have those that flip. I don't know if some stylists look down on those, but that has been, I've had those since I was.
1: I can't have 15 belts hanging up, so.
0: Chelsea, you tell me about this 2026 trends for belts, I guess. Chain what? Belts.
1: I don't know. I can't even, the last time I probably wore a belt was in high school, so I don't really keep up with the belts. I'm not a belt gal.
0: Another trend right? for belts in 2026, oversized buckles.
1: Oh, yes.
0: Okay. And overall Western-styled belts fueled by the Yellowstone craze with the TV show.
1: Of course.
0: I think a certain person, our friend Luke, he can pull off cowboy boots.
1: Yes.
0: May I say our friend Dylan?
1: I can pull off cowboy boots.
0: You can pull off cowboy boots.
1: Add me to the list, excuse me.
0: Dylan, our friend, mutual friend with Luke, I don't know if he's a cowboy boots type of person.
1: Okay.
0: So I think if before you go out
1: I'd
0: with
1: like
0: an oversized
1: to see
0: buckle,
1: cowboy boots.
0: I don't know. I don't think I could necessarily pull them off either.
1: I think we should try, Reed.
0: But yeah, before you put on boots and an oversized buckle, you know, check with your significant other. Say, okay. You know, how do you think this?
1: How do you think this looks?
0: Yeah, and if you're gonna do that, you know, just get a mustache too. She'll love it.
1: There we go.

0: read. I'm Chelsea. You want to guess, Chelsea, the age of peak happiness? When in your life, at what age do you hit as happy as you're going to get?
1: 43.
0: That is an amazingly good guess.
1: What is it?
0: It is not 43. Do you think it's higher or lower?
1: I guess higher then.
0: 47.
1: Yeah.
0: What made you think 43?
1: People have always said in your 40s is your best decade. Or
0: okay.
1: One of your best, because you're, you know, not raising little kids, which is magical, but it's also...
0: Some people are.
1: Exhausting. It depends, right? Most people, okay.
0: I know. I've got two family members. They had kids when they were 50.
1: Okay. Again, this is overall read.
0: I hear you.
1: And you're successful in your career, maybe your peak of your career, your kids are hopefully doing well, thriving. You know, you're not up in the middle of the night. So
0: you're hitting on a lot of these.
1: Boom,
0: the survey
1: Reed.
0: Says 47 is when people feel their healthiest and their happiest. Late 40s, adults report feeling fitter and more confident.
1: Yeah.
0: Two reasons for this. When you have a kid, it's like, hang on for dear life.
1: Yep.
0: You're going to eat whatever makes you happy.
1: Correct.
0: And there's no shame.
1: Sometimes at the end of a long day, when it's been a long day,
0: yeah,
1: you need to sit in bed and have some cheese curds and chips.
0: But
1: and
0: you do that for 8 years and it adds up.
1: But that sometimes is the comfort you need.
0: Mid to late 40s, you're like, you know what? Let's get in shape.
1: Sure.
0: And also you're more confident than ever, because I just don't think you care as much. You're not trying to be cool when you're 47.
1: Hopefully you're confident in your career.
0: They also say the bigger factor is perspective. Your focus shifts from appearance to feeling good about yourself and your family, something to look forward to if you are under 40.
1: Okay.
0: If you're over 47, it's all downhill from here, I guess. No, I don't think that's true. I think you can hopefully maintain that through your 50s and 60s and beyond.
1: Ask Chris Kardashian. It is not downhill. People say the 60s are the best when you become grandparents.
0: They also say 60 is a new 50.
1: So, yeah.

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0: Hey, it's Natalie, and happy Friday. We are so very close to kicking off the weekend. It's almost here, my friends. And then you can have a glorious weekend, hopefully doing more exciting things than I'm going to be doing, like laundry and unpacking from my vacation last week.
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1: Through midday, look for variable cloudiness and highs in the mid-80s, with southwest winds near 10. Skies turn partly cloudy overnight, lows dipping into the low 60s under west winds at 10. Tomorrow brings mostly sunny conditions and a high in the low 80s, followed by another partly cloudy night with lows again in the low 60s. Sunday rounds things out with partly cloudy skies and highs back in the mid-80s.

0: before you go, there's something I want you to have.
1: Oh, it's beautiful. But wait a minute, isn't this...
0: Yeah, yes it is.
1: But I thought the old lady dropped it into the ocean in the air.
0: Well, baby, I went down and got it for you.

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1: B102 and 98.5, you're invited to the River Towns Community Arts Exhibit opening reception. 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

0: Hey, it's Natalie. So this is for all my moms out there. You ever have something go missing and then you ask your kids like, hey, did you borrow this? Do you have this? And they're like, no. And you're like, can you check your drawer? And they're like, it's not in there, mom. Right? Well, that happened on vacation. So I brought this fancy sunscreen. It's expensive. I brought it with us because it's for your face. And I'm like, I need the fancy face sunscreen. Used it a couple days and then all of a sudden couldn't find it. Nowhere in the room to be found. I'm looking everywhere. Well, the one place I didn't look was my daughter's makeup bag because I didn't think, like, why would she have put it in there? She doesn't put anything away. I found it last night in her room on her vanity. And I was like, that little thief must have taken my sunscreen and put it in her makeup bag. She may not even have realized that she did it. But the fact is, I asked everyone in our room numerous times if they had seen the sunscreen. Nope, nope, nope, nope, nope. Mm-hmm, sure.
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3: Through midday, look for variable cloudiness and highs in the mid-80s, with southwest winds near 10. Skies turn partly cloudy overnight, lows dipping into the low 60s under west winds at 10. Tomorrow brings mostly sunny conditions and a high in the low 80s, followed by another partly cloudy night with lows again in the low 60s. Sunday rounds things out with partly cloudy skies and highs back in the mid-80s.

length of the video. Time is one of the biggest enemies of an AI-generated video. Short clips are easier for it to get right because there's less opportunity for mistakes to appear. And that's how you can spot an AI influencer.

0: Hey, it's Natalie. Well, another thing to look out for. At least 345 people across 27 states have fallen ill from a salmonella outbreak linked to jalapenos. The Centers for Disease Control and Prevention said the outbreak has hospitalized 36 people. No deaths have been reported, so that's great news. And yes, this does span, like I said, across 27 states. Wisconsin is one of them. They were supplied to chain restaurants, and those restaurants have already stopped serving the affected jalapenos. Health officials said they're still checking to see if the peppers reached grocery stores, and they warned anyone who has them at home to throw them away immediately.
1: The high-octane action of the Hillsboro Charity Tractor Pull returns August 14th and 15th to Hillsboro Fireman's Park.
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6: Granite Street and K Street intersection in Reedsburg will be closed now through Friday, August 21st for sanitary sewer lift station repair work. Motorists are asked to avoid the area and use an alternate route while construction is underway. Dates are subject to change depending on weather and construction conditions. Wisconsin voters will go to the polls on Tuesday for the state's primary elections. Among the decisions voters will be asked to make are party nominees for governor, statewide executive offices, and the House of Representatives. Governor Tony Evers is ordering American flags in Wisconsin to be flown at half staff next Monday. They will be lowered to honor

0: Clare Fire Department firefighter Bryce Jugberth, who passed away at the age of 27 while on duty following a sudden medical emergency. Evers said his passing, quote, leaves behind a void in the lives of all who have had the privilege of working and serving alongside him, end quote. The flags will be lowered from sunrise to sunset on August 10th. The 175th Wisconsin State Fair in West Allis is up and running with great animal exhibits and, of course, fair food and amusements. Wisconsin Department of Safety Dan Harith talks about some new rides for this year.
1: Really excited about this year's State Fair. Not only do we have a new ride behind you, Thor's Hammer, which is going to be the first time that ride's been operated in the United States since it was manufactured. We also have the largest mobile Ferris wheel in the country here, I believe 230 feet tall. So the quality of the rides every year that I know I've been a part of this and had the opportunity to be here with Sherry has gone up. And we're excited to be a part of making it a safe, fun experience for everybody.
0: The fair will last through Sunday, August 16th. Now you're up to date. Kevin Kellogg, Magnum Media News.
2: Through midday, look for variable cloudiness and highs in the mid-80s, with southwest winds near 10. Skies turn partly cloudy overnight, lows dipping into the low 60s under west winds at 10. Tomorrow brings mostly sunny conditions and a high in the low 80s, followed by another partly cloudy night with lows again in the low 60s. Sunday rounds things out with partly cloudy skies and highs back in the mid-80s.

If you find yourself getting sucked into social media and scrolling and scrolling and scrolling, how about getting a dumb phone? A growing number of young people are ditching their smartphones for basic dumb phones, essentially, to escape social media and protect their mental health. Now, these stripped-down phones can range from the classic flip phone that only handles calls and text to newer setups that block social apps. Like, there's a startup called Dumb.co. It sells devices loaded with practical tools like Uber, Maps, Spotify, but it leaves off social media entirely. I feel like I would have anxiety about this for the first week, and then it would be great. I would get so much more done. Don't you think?

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3: Through midday, look for variable cloudiness and highs in the mid-80s, with southwest winds near 10. Skies turn partly cloudy overnight, lows dipping into the low 60s under west winds at 10. Tomorrow brings mostly sunny conditions and a high in the low 80s, followed by another partly cloudy night with lows again in the low 60s. Sunday rounds things out with partly cloudy skies and highs back in the mid-80s.

Hey, it's Natalie. Well, I actually think that this is a brilliant idea. BTS has developed educational tools for their fans to learn Korean. 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The study kit contains six books that include the alphabet, everyday vocabulary, and even a mini K-pop dictionary with idol-related terms, making it a collectible. I think that this is so cool because you know what? BTS is huge and they have a ton of fans, and the fact that they can help their fans learn another language is pretty awesome.

0: 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I've got details and all kinds of stuff for you that celebrities are working on.
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4: The Wisconsin DNR announced a repaving parking lot project on the north shore of Devil's Lake State Park will begin next week. Work will include pulverizing and repaving the existing lots and parking lot improvements, along with installing standard lighting and a universal kayak launch. A few spots will remain open to visitors as the parking lot gets done in segments, but they will be limited. There will be a designated foot traffic path maintained to allow access to other areas of the park during construction. The DNR said in a press release that they expect the project to be done by spring of 2027. There are also current road improvement projects, including Mirror Lake, Buckhorn, and Governor Dodge State Parks, and the Sauk Prairie Recreation Area. The Wisconsin DOT will hold a public meeting for three noise barriers eligible for construction along I-90-94 as part of the I-39-90-94 corridor project in the Wisconsin Dells area, located between Xanadu Road and US 12. The meeting will be held on Monday, August 10th from 5 until 7 p.m. at the Wisconsin Dells High School Art Gallery at 1501 Brew Farm Road in Wisconsin Dells. Wisconsin voters will go to the polls on Tuesday for the state's primary elections. Among the decisions voters will be asked to make are party nominations for governor, statewide executive offices, and the House of Representatives. The 175th Wisconsin State Fair in West Allis is up and running with great animal exhibits and, of course, fair food and amusements. CEO Sherry Black explains how they book some of the rides and the ride safety.
5: What people don't understand is that we book all of our rides ourselves. We do not work with just one carnival. Several of these rides only play three events. So they play our fair, Minnesota, and the State Fair of Texas. And when their rides aren't being used, they're actually housed inside. So they're protected from the elements throughout the year. So we really do have great equipment here and have great partners that we work with.
4: The fair will last through Sunday, August 16th. Now you're up to date. Kevin Kellogg, Magnum Media News.
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7: Through midday, look for variable cloudiness and highs in the mid-80s, with southwest winds near 10. Skies turn partly cloudy overnight, lows dipping into the low 60s under west winds at 10. Tomorrow brings mostly sunny conditions and a high in the low 80s, followed by another partly cloudy night with lows again in the low 60s. Sunday rounds things out with partly cloudy skies and highs back in the mid 80s.

Hey, it's Natalie, and here are your Hollywood headlines. Well, prior to his recent breakdown, Perez Hilton was trying to make amends with celebrities he'd been mean to on his blog years ago. He had reached out to Britney Spears, Khloe Kardashian, and Neil Patrick Harris. Now, Khloe and Neil Patrick Harris did accept his apology. He hasn't heard back from Britney Spears. And just last month, he did an interview with Sean Hannity. He made it clear that his blog from the early 2000s is a legacy he is not proud of. And in a roundup of upcoming projects, Melania Trump is getting a docuseries on Prime. Grown Ups 3 is officially in production with Adam Sandler. A live-action Jetsons movie starring Jim Carrey is in the works. And if you want to see Robert Pattinson take on the role of Chris Hansen, there's a new trailer out for Primetime. Robert Pattinson as To Catch a Predator host Chris Hansen. This looks pretty good. And there you go. Those are your Hollywood headlines.

0: Hey, it's Natalie. I always wonder how athletes feel when they're traded to different teams, because it's not like they have much of a say in these things. They're like, we're trading you. Now you're on this team. What if they did that at your job? How would you guys feel about that? Like if you were traded to different departments or like different states to work in the company that you work for? In a poll, 23% of people said that they would have a positive reaction to being traded. Those people probably don't love their job so much. But 29% of people would be very upset if it happened to them. I think in certain cases, it might work, you know, for different types of industries. But in most industries, probably not. I think I would feel offended.
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8: Through midday, look for variable cloudiness and highs in the mid-80s, with southwest winds near 10. Skies turn partly cloudy overnight, lows dipping into the low 60s under west winds at 10. Tomorrow brings mostly sunny conditions and a high in the low 80s, followed by another partly cloudy night with lows again in the low 60s. Sunday rounds things out with partly cloudy skies and highs back in the mid-80s.

B102 and 98.5. The Sunday Farmers Market at Elm Street Plaza in Wisconsin Dells is happening again this Sunday from 9:30 to 2:30. 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

Hey, it's Natalie. Well, the latest salmonella outbreak is jalapenos. It's affecting over 20 states, Wisconsin being one of them, and it was sold to different fast food places. They have since stopped serving the jalapenos in question, but they do say they haven't figured out if they reached supermarkets. So if you bought jalapenos from a supermarket recently, the Center for Disease Control is saying to dispose of those.

Hey, it's Natalie, and here's what to watch this weekend. Tonight on USA, the series premiere of Anna Pigeon, a park ranger solving crimes within national park grounds. On HBO Max, the streaming premiere of The Strangers, Chapter 2. On Peacock, the streaming premiere of the romantic comedy You, Me, and Tuscany with Halle Bailey and Rae-Jean Page. On Netflix, the series premiere of Ricky Gervais. Alley Cats is a six-part animated series about a gang of foul-mouthed feral cats. On Netflix, The Last House. It's a mysterious threat to this group of people after they are suddenly sealed inside their home with no way out. On Sunday on USA, the premiere of the three-part docuseries NASCAR Americana. On HBO, The House of the Dragon, third season finale. On AMC, episode 3 of The Walking Dead City. And there you go. So much to watch this weekend.

0: Hey, it's Natalie. Well, today is Friday and it is also International Beer Day. So if you're going to be headed out to have a frosty beverage later, here are a few beer myths debunked. Drinking a lot of beer gives you a beer belly. Well, they say beer on its own doesn't cause a belly. It's a combination of too many calories in general and a sedentary lifestyle. How about dark beers are stronger than light beers? I would have always assumed this to be true. Light beers are lighter in color and body. That doesn't mean that dark beers have more alcohol, apparently. For example, they say Guinness contains 4.2%, which I didn't ever realize. I just thought, man, how are people drinking so many Guinnesses? But they're 4.2, while Budweiser is stronger at 5%. And lastly, beer should always be served ice cold. Well, apparently, that is not the case. Ice cold temperatures can actually ruin the flavor of a good beer. Who knew? Now you do.
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2: Through midday, look for variable cloudiness and highs in the mid-80s, with southwest winds near 10. Skies turn partly cloudy overnight, lows dipping into the low 60s under west winds at 10. Tomorrow brings mostly sunny conditions and a high in the low 80s, followed by another partly cloudy night with lows again in the low 60s. Sunday rounds things out with partly cloudy skies and highs back in the mid-80s.

0: B102 and 98.5. Two legends of music coming together for that one. Went all the way to number one. Philip Bailey and Phil Collins, that is Easy Lover. Happy Friday, Jesse Garin on the air, August 7th of 2026. You know, this feels like one of those afternoons where somebody's going to text, want to grab dinner on a patio? And nobody's going to need too much convincing. Sunshine, temps in the mid-80s, about as good as a Friday in August can get. Heading your way within the next 15 minutes, music from Kool & the Gang. How about some Police, TLC, and after the break, I'm going to take it back to 2012, one from Pink that she performed at the Grammy Awards. Think you know what it is? Find out when I play it. That's about 2 minutes away. 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
4: Through midday, look for variable cloudiness and highs in the mid-80s, with southwest winds near 10. Skies turn partly cloudy overnight, lows dipping into the low 60s under west winds at 10. Tomorrow brings mostly sunny conditions and a high in the low 80s, followed by another partly cloudy night with lows again in the low 60s. Sunday rounds things out with partly cloudy skies and highs back in the mid-80s.

B102 and 98.5, Kool and the Gang celebration. And you know, there are just some things in life you never really plan for. We've all had those moments. You know, you get a flat tire

your furnace quits on the coldest day of the year, or you get a phone call where somebody says, hey, we're at the hospital. You know, I've had those moments. I'm sure you have as well. And it's amazing just how quickly your priorities change. 5 minutes earlier, you were worried about work, wondering what to make for dinner, trying to remember if you paid that bill. Then suddenly none of that matters. You just want to hear one thing. They're going to be okay. It's funny what sticks with you after those experiences too. You'd think you'd remember the machines or the doctor's exact words. But for me, it's always the people, the nurse who took an extra minute to explain something, the person at the front desk who somehow knew exactly what to say, the housekeeper who smiled as they walked into the room. You know, sometimes the smallest acts of kindness become the biggest memories, which is why I was genuinely proud when I read this story. Have you heard about this? New federal data says Wisconsin has some of the best hospitals in the United States. In fact, we are ranked fourth in the nation, and nearly two-thirds of Wisconsin hospitals earned 4 or 5-star ratings for overall patient quality. That's the kind of ranking that I love seeing, because it's not just about buildings or equipment. It's about thousands of people who show up every day knowing they might be meeting someone on the hardest day of their life, and they still choose compassion. You know, living in Wisconsin, we spend a lot of time talking about being good neighbors, and I would say that this is definitely one of the best examples of that. B102 and 98.5. It's Golden from K-Pop Demon Hunters.

0: B102 and 98.5. Happy Friday. I am Jesse Guerin, and can I confess something to you? Whenever I go to a zoo, I go there with the best intentions. I tell myself I'm going to take my time. I'm going to read all the signs, you know, just appreciate the educational side of it. And then about 5 minutes later, I'm standing in front of an animal enclosure saying things like, look at him. He's waving at me. I become like 8 years old again. Does that happen to you too? You know, there's just something about going to the zoo that does that to people. And it doesn't matter what age you are. You could be 5 or 75. For a little while, you forget about your emails, your work. You forget about everything that's waiting for you back home. And you just, you're there in the moment. And that's why I love places like the zoos that we have in the region. There's so many great ones. And in Madison, at the Henry Vilas Zoo, they've now got a new somebody who's already stealing hearts. Her name is Chaya. She's the zoo's newest red panda, and she is absolutely adorable, but she is there for a bigger reason. Red pandas are an endangered species, and every visitor who stops to watch her is also learning why protecting animals like her matters. And that is definitely one of the coolest things about great zoos. You walk in expecting entertainment, and you leave knowing a little more about the world than when you arrived. Not a bad way to spend an afternoon. And if you've ever spent 15 minutes watching the otters or laughing because a monkey made eye contact with you like you were in the exhibit, well, I highly recommend it, because sometimes adults need permission to feel like kids again. B102 and 98.5. A look at your weather for this evening coming at you in about 1 minute.
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Today looks mainly cloudy with highs near 84 and southwest breezes around 10. Tonight, we can't rule out a storm or two, with lows in the low 60s, foggy conditions developing, visibility dropping to around half a mile, and west winds at 10. Skies clear out tomorrow with a high in the low 80s, and by tomorrow night, showers may develop with potential for minimal amounts as lows fall to the mid 60s.

B-102 and 98.5. One of those early collaborations of Elton John and Bernie Taupin on that one, Your Song. And you know what I've noticed about driving around the state on nice summer days? If I'm not in a hurry, I catch myself looking out into the fields a little more than I do the road. Not in a dangerous way, mind you, but just enough to notice things. Maybe it's a family of deer standing out by the edge of a cornfield. Maybe a wild turkey waddling across somebody's pasture like it owns the place. And every single time I see one, I have the exact same thought. Well, I wasn't expecting that. You know, growing up here, you kind of take that stuff for granted. You'd see deer all the time. Then you get older and life gets busier and you're thinking about work or what's for dinner or whether you remember to stop at the grocery store. And suddenly you realize you haven't really looked around in a while, which got me thinking after I came across something from the DNR, they're asking all of us to help them this summer by becoming what they call citizen scientists. Basically, if you're out driving, hiking, sitting on your deck, wherever, and you happen to spot deer or wild turkeys, you can log what you saw in a simple app. At first, I laughed because citizen scientist sounds a lot fancier than what most of us are doing. But when you think about it, that's actually kind of cool. The people who know the state the best are the ones that live here, right? Now, those everyday sightings actually help biologists understand how wildlife is doing across the state. You know, I love this idea because sometimes helping out doesn't mean volunteering an entire Saturday. Sometimes it just means paying attention. You can find more information on becoming a citizen scientist by going to dnr.wi.gov. B102 and 98.5.

0: B102 and 98.5 Maroon 5 with Sugar. Jesse Guerin on the air keeping you company. And if your weekend starts the second you leave work, well, Mother Nature got the memo. Beautiful sunshine this afternoon. There is a chance for a few showers or thunderstorms later. They should mostly wait until after the evening gets going, though, and I'd call that pretty good time. And I'll have a complete look at your weather coming at you in a little more than 30 seconds. Also, after the break, I've got a song. We're going to take it back to 1982, a song that won a Grammy for Best Rhythm and Blues Vocal Performance and Best Rhythm and Blues Song for the writer, Michael Jackson. Topped the charts on a number of charts. It's off his Thriller album. Think you know what it is? You're going to find out when I play that next. 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

Today looks mainly cloudy with highs near 84 and southwest breezes around 10. Tonight, we can't rule out a storm or two, with lows in the low 60s, foggy conditions developing, visibility dropping to around half a mile, and west winds at 10. Skies clear out tomorrow with a high in the low 80s, and by tomorrow night, showers may develop with potential for minimal amounts as lows fall to the mid 60s.

B102 and 98.5 Soft Cell with Tainted Love. And can I tell you one of my favorite things about living here in Wisconsin? It's the kind of thing you almost don't notice until somebody from somewhere else points it out. People around here just help. We're always happy to lend a hand. Not because we're trying to become famous on the internet or on TikTok. Not because somebody's filming them. They just do. I can't tell you how many times over the years I've been heading towards a live broadcast or heading off to DJ music somewhere. And if I saw somebody broken down on the side of the road, there was almost always somebody else already pulled over asking, "Are you okay?" That's just Wisconsin. And then I read this story and thought, yep, that checks out. There was a Canadian rock band traveling through the state when their van broke down near Eau Claire. They were headed to a huge music festival in Michigan, a show that they absolutely couldn't miss. They were stuck, equipment everywhere, no way to get there. And then this local guy stopped. Now, I figured he probably gave them a ride to town, maybe helped them find a mechanic. Nope, he handed complete strangers the keys to his own SUV and said, "Take it, 500 miles, go play your show, bring it back when you're done." Can you imagine that? I don't know that I'd loan my car to somebody I met 5 minutes ago. Well, the band made the concert, came all the way back to Wisconsin after, returned the vehicle, and thanked him in person. How awesome is that? And you know, that's not even my favorite part of the story. It's that nobody around here seems shocked by it. People outside the Midwest hear that and think, no way. People here in Wisconsin think, yeah, that sounds about right. So tell me this, what's the nicest thing a complete stranger here in Wisconsin has ever done for you? Or maybe something you've done for somebody else just because it felt like the right thing to do. B102 and 98.5.

B102 and 98.5. Walking on sunshine. That'll put a smile on your face. Katrina and the Waves. You know, I think just about all of us had a lemonade stand at least once when we were kids. Or at least we talked about having one. I absolutely did. Usually they lasted about an afternoon. You know, I'd borrow a folding table from the garage, make a sign with crooked letters, spend more time waving

0: at the cars than actually selling lemonade. And if you made $15 back then, you felt like a millionaire. But every once in a while, a kid reminds us that sometimes children see the world a little more clearly than us adults do. A 9-year-old boy named Harrison Pfeiffer in Oshkosh had been watching one of those TV stories about kids using lemonade stands to help people. Around the same time, he saw what the recent tornadoes had done to families around Wisconsin. Instead of just saying, "Oh, that's sad," he decided he wanted to do something. So he grabbed some friends, set up a lemonade stand, and started selling cups for a dollar. The funny part is, a lot of people didn't stop because they needed lemonade. They stopped because they believed in what those kids were doing. By the end of the weekend, last weekend, when they did this, they hadn't raised $20. They hadn't raised $50. They raised over $1,000 for local tornado relief. And, you know, stories like this remind me that generosity is contagious. One person decides to help. Somebody else notices. Then another person joins in. And before you know it, something much bigger has happened than anybody expected. How cool is that? B102 and 98.5.
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3: 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Home Talent Night League finished up the regular season last night, and Reedsburg clinched the Night League championship in the Northwest by downing Sauk Prairie 13-1 in five innings. Winnie Alonzo pitched the first four, got the win. Sawyer Molitor in relief. Alonzo had two hits in the contest. Mason Molitor, two RBI. Connor Adams with a double and two RBI. Jake Wegner scored twice, as did Gavin Budnick, with Wyatt Molitor and Bo Molitor each with doubles in the game. Mark Othmer hit by a pitch three times and scored twice. Reedsburg 13, Sauk Prairie 1. Mazomanie defeated Wisconsin Dells 7-1, and Arena upended Dodgeville 4-2. Final Night League standings in the Northwest. Reedsburg wins it at 10-1, Arena at 9-1, Mazomanie and the Dells at 5-5, Dodgeville at 3-6, Sauk Prairie 2-9, and Pasanovia at 1-8. The Home Talent League All-Star Game will be played tonight in Sauk Prairie. Representing the Reedsburg Pirates will be Winnie Alonzo and Gavin Budnick, while Brady Henry, Carter Severson, and Hudson Turner will represent the Rivermen in tonight's All-Star Game. Again, game time at 7 tonight in Sauk. Sunday playoffs in the Northern Section. Black Earth at Ashton. Cross Plains will be at Middleton. In the East, Montello at Sun Prairie, Columbus at Monona. The Brewers welcome the Twins for a 3-game series this weekend at American Family Field. 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

B102 and 98.5, Sheila E. with A Glamorous Life. Jesse Guerin on the air. Have you ever caught yourself turning off lights around the house because somebody left every room lit up? I've done that. I'm sure you have as well. You start noticing those little things as you get older. The thermostat, the electric bill, wondering whether running the dryer one more time is really necessary. It's funny how electricity is one of those things we barely think about until the bill shows up. That's one reason I thought this was pretty cool. The school district of Lodi just finished installing solar panels across 5 different school buildings. And I know solar panels aren't exactly the most exciting topic in the world, but think about it this way. Every sunny day from here on out, those schools are basically putting Wisconsin sunshine to work. The system is expected to generate more than 1.1 million kilowatt hours of electricity in its first year alone. And that translates into about $116,000 in savings on electricity. Imagine what a school district can do with an extra $100,000 every year. The project was helped along with federal tax credits and energy rebates, and they even held a ribbon-cutting ceremony to celebrate finishing it. Pretty cool. Congratulations to them. Music now.

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0: B102 and 98.5 Fleetwood Mac with Landslide. It is a Friday. Jesse Guerin behind the microphone. And you know what I love about Wisconsinites? We've got kind of a funny relationship with compliments. If somebody tells us, hey, you did a great job, our first response is usually, well, I mean, it could have been better. Maybe it's because we spent so much time shoveling snow, fixing things around the house, or figuring out a way to get one more summer project done before winter sneaks back in. There's always something else that needs attention. And honestly, that is one of my favorite things, our humility here in the Midwest. And this is probably why this story caught my attention. A new report looked at just about everything that makes a state a good place to live. I'm talking jobs, education, health, poverty, opportunity, so forth. Wisconsin came in 8th in the entire country out of all 50 states. That's pretty incredible when you think about it. They pointed to our strong workforce, low poverty rates, and the fact that people here still tend to look out for one another more than you see in a lot of other places. It makes you kind of proud to call Wisconsin home, don't you think? You know, we don't need to travel the world looking for the next great thing when things are pretty amazing right here in the Badger State. B102 and 98.5 coming at you in a little more than 30 seconds. Look at your Friday evening weather.
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2: Tonight, thunderstorms are possible with lows in the low 60s, visibility down near half a mile, patchy fog, and west winds around 10. Tomorrow, skies clear out with highs near 81, though rain chances return tomorrow night as lows settle into the mid-60s. Sunday, rain becomes increasingly likely with about a quarter inch possible and temperatures again in the low 80s. Then, Monday brings showers with around a quarter inch likely and highs near 82.

B102 and 98.5. And are you headed to the state fair over the next week or so? I'm going to try to squeeze in a trip. You know, every year I say this year I'm just going to walk around the state fair. No food for me. No giant cream puff. No fried something on a stick. And then about 20 minutes in, well, that plan goes out the window. I don't even need to be hungry. Somebody walks by carrying something I've never seen before, and suddenly it's, well, I guess that's lunch, which is why I laughed when I saw the winners of this year's State Fair Food Contest. The big winner is Barrera Flamin' Bombs. Crispy little bites stuffed with slow-cooked beef, melted cheese, onion, cilantro,

and then dipped into a rich broth. Another finalist stuffs a brat, onions, mushrooms, mustard, and a fried cheese curd into a pretzel cone. And then the winning drink comes in a smoky presentation that looks more like a science experiment than something you'd sip while watching people ride the giant slide. You know, the state fair isn't just about tradition these days. It's also about asking, what's the weirdest thing we can make taste amazing? B102 and 98.5.

0: B102 and 98.5. Beyonce, Irreplaceable. Jesse Garin along for the ride. And a heads up, if you've got plans outdoors this evening, most of the evening should cooperate. But keep an eye on the sky later. There's a chance a few showers or thunderstorms sneak through before the night is over. Hopefully they wait until after the burgers are off the grill for your Friday night, though. Coming at you after the break, we're going to take it back to 1984. I've got a song from John Waite. It's off of his No Breaks album, and it was a last-minute addition to the album. And it's a good thing it was added because it went to number one for him. I'll find out the song I'm talking about when I play that in about 2.5 minutes. 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
1: 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Adults should eat between 28 and 35 grams of fiber per day, and most of us aren't getting enough. You can add foods like chia seeds, flax seeds, almonds, oats, and black beans to reach your fiber goals and get valuable micronutrients along the way. And finally, greens are rich in vitamin K along with vitamins A and C and potassium and magnesium. Look at adding foods like kale, spinach, watercress, and even parsley to your diet. I'm Megan Grebner with Healthy Living on Brownfield.
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3: Tonight, thunderstorms are possible with lows in the low 60s, visibility down near half a mile, patchy fog, and west winds around 10. Tomorrow, skies clear out with highs near 81, though rain chances return tomorrow night as lows settle into the mid-60s. Sunday, rain becomes increasingly likely with about a quarter inch possible and temperatures again in the low 80s. Then, Monday brings showers with around a quarter inch likely and highs near 82.

B102 and 98.5. Sam Smith, stay with me. And I wish you could stay with me, but I am done for today. Jesse Garen wrapping up my time. Go placidly amid the noise and hey, some good music worth sticking around for, though. How about some Taylor Swift, the Backstreet Boys, Wham, and leaving you with some Miles Smith. This is Stargazing. Have a great Friday night and a wonderful weekend. I will talk to you on Monday. B102 and 98.5.

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Tonight, thunderstorms are possible with lows in the low 60s, visibility down near half a mile, patchy fog, and west winds around 10. Tomorrow, skies clear out with highs near 81, though rain chances return tomorrow night as lows settle into the mid-60s. Sunday, rain becomes increasingly likely with about a quarter inch possible and temperatures again in the low 80s. Then, Monday brings showers with around a quarter inch likely and highs near 82.

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6: Tonight, thunderstorms are possible with lows in the low 60s, visibility down near half a mile, patchy fog, and west winds around 10. Tomorrow, skies clear out with highs near 81, though rain chances return tomorrow night as lows settle into the mid-60s. Sunday, rain becomes increasingly likely with about a quarter inch possible and temperatures again in the low 80s. Then, Monday brings showers with around a quarter inch likely and highs near 82.